0: Mainly clear sky through the night. Quiet weather through much of this week. Temperatures upper 60s, mainly sunny. High to the mid 80s on Tuesday. Partly cloudy, upper 60s near 70 Tuesday night. And mostly sunny Wednesday. Mid 80s, mid to upper 80s Thursday. 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I'm Precision Weather Meteorologist Phil Spivak for St. Augustine's local morning news.
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0: Temperatures through the night in the upper 60s with a mainly clear sky. We push back into the mid-80s on Tuesday under the sunshine. Partly cloudy, just barely below 70. Tuesday night, more sunshine as the week goes on. Wednesday, a high into the mid-80s. Thursday, mid to upper 80s. Let the fresh air in and keep the bugs out. 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I'm Precision Weather Meteorologist Phil Spivak for St. Augustine's local morning news.
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0: mainly clear sky through the night. Quiet weather through much of this week. Temperatures upper 60s, mainly sunny. High into the mid-80s on Tuesday. Partly cloudy, upper 60s near 70 Tuesday night. And mostly sunny Wednesday. Mid-80s, mid to upper 80s Thursday. 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I'm Precision Weather Meteorologist Phil Spivak for St. Augustine's local morning news.
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0: Temperatures through the night in the upper 60s with a mainly clear sky. We push back into the mid-80s on Tuesday under the sunshine. Partly cloudy, just barely below 70. Tuesday night, more sunshine as the week goes on. Wednesday, a high into the mid-80s. Thursday, mid to two upper 80s. Let the fresh air in and keep the bugs out. 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I'm Precision Weather Meteorologist Phil Spivak for St. Augustine's local morning news.
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0: Mainly clear sky through the night. Quiet weather through much of this week. Temperatures upper 60s, mainly sunny. High into the mid 80s on Tuesday. Partly cloudy, upper 60s near 70 Tuesday night. And mostly sunny Wednesday. Mid 80s, mid to upper 80s Thursday. 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I'm Precision Weather Meteorologist Phil Spivak for St. Augustine's local morning news.
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0: Temperatures through the night in the upper 60s with a mainly clear sky. We push back into the mid-80s on Tuesday under the sunshine. Partly cloudy, just barely below 70 Tuesday night. More sunshine as the week goes on. Wednesday, a high into the mid-80s. Thursday, mid to two upper 80s. Let the fresh air in and keep the bugs out. 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I'm Precision Weather Meteorologist Phil Spivak for St. Augustine's local morning news.
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0: Mainly clear sky through the night, quiet weather through much of this week. Temperatures upper 60s, mainly sunny, high to the mid 80s on Tuesday. Partly cloudy, upper 60s near 70 Tuesday night, and mostly sunny Wednesday. Mid 80s, mid to upper 80s Thursday. 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I'm Precision Weather meteorologist Phil Spivak for St. Augustine's local morning news.
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0: Temperatures through the night in the upper 60s with a mainly clear sky. We push back into the mid 80s on Tuesday under the sunshine. Partly cloudy, just barely below 70 Tuesday night. More sunshine as the week goes on. Wednesday, a high into the mid 80s. Thursday, mid to upper 80s. Let the fresh air in and keep the bugs out. 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I'm Precision Weather Meteorologist Phil Spivak for St. Augustine's local morning news.
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0: Mainly clear sky through the night, quiet weather through much of this week. Temperatures upper 60s, mainly sunny, high to the mid 80s on Tuesday. Partly cloudy, upper 60s near 70 Tuesday night, and mostly sunny Wednesday. Mid 80s, mid to upper 80s Thursday. 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I'm Precision Weather Meteorologist Phil Spivak for St. Augustine's local morning news. Right
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0: Temperatures through the night in the upper 60s with a mainly clear sky. We push back into the mid-80s on Tuesday under the sunshine. Partly cloudy, just barely below 70. Tuesday night, more sunshine as the week goes on. Wednesday, a high into the mid-80s. Thursday, mid to upper 80s. Let the fresh air in and keep the bugs out. Killian's does screens, too. 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I'm Precision Weather Meteorologist Phil Spivak for St. Augustine's local morning news.
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0: mainly clear sky through the night. Quiet weather through much of this week. Temperatures upper 60s, mainly sunny. High into the mid 80s on Tuesday. Partly cloudy, upper 60s near 70 Tuesday night. And mostly sunny Wednesday. Mid 80s, mid to upper 80s Thursday. 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I'm Precision Weather Meteorologist Phil Spivak for St. Augustine's local morning news. Right
1: 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Ancient City Classics. Right
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0: Temperatures through the night in the upper 60s with a mainly clear sky. We push back into the mid-80s on Tuesday under the sunshine. Partly cloudy, just barely below 70. Tuesday night, more sunshine as the week goes on. Wednesday, a high into the mid-80s. Thursday, mid to two upper 80s. Let the fresh air in and keep the bugs out. Killian's does screens, too. 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I'm Precision Weather Meteorologist Phil Spivak for St. Augustine's local morning news.
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0: mainly clear sky through the night. Quiet weather through much of this week. Temperatures upper 60s, mainly sunny. High in the mid 80s on Tuesday. Partly cloudy, upper 60s near 70 Tuesday night. And mostly sunny Wednesday. Mid 80s, mid to upper 80s Thursday. 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I'm Precision Weather Meteorologist Phil Spivak for St. Augustine's local morning news.
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0: Temperatures through the night in the upper 60s with a mainly clear sky. We push back into the mid-80s on Tuesday under the sunshine. Partly cloudy, just barely below 70 Tuesday night. More sunshine as the week goes on. Wednesday, a high into the mid-80s. Thursday, mid to upper 80s. Let the fresh air in and keep the bugs out. 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I'm Precision Weather Meteorologist Phil Spivak for St. Augustine's local morning news.
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9: Here we go.

0: mainly clear sky through the night, quiet weather through much of this week. Temperatures upper 60s, mainly sunny, high to the mid 80s on Tuesday. Partly cloudy, upper 60s near 70 Tuesday night, and mostly sunny Wednesday. Mid 80s, mid to upper 80s Thursday. 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I'm Precision Weather Meteorologist Phil Spivak for St. Augustine's local morning news.
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0: Temperatures through the night in the upper 60s with a mainly clear sky. We push back into the mid-80s on Tuesday under the sunshine. Partly cloudy, just barely below 70 Tuesday night. More sunshine as the week goes on. Wednesday, a high into the mid-80s. Thursday, mid to upper 80s. Let the fresh air in and keep the bugs out. 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

0: Mainly clear sky through the night. Quiet weather through much of this week. Temperatures upper 60s, mainly sunny. High into the mid 80s on Tuesday. Partly cloudy, upper 60s near 70 Tuesday night. And mostly sunny Wednesday. Mid 80s, mid to upper 80s Thursday. 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I'm Precision Weather Meteorologist Phil Spivak for St. Augustine's local morning news.
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0: Temperatures through the night in the upper 60s with a mainly clear sky. We push back into the mid 80s on Tuesday under the sunshine. Partly cloudy, just barely below 70 Tuesday night. More sunshine as the week goes on. Wednesday, a high into the mid 80s. Thursday, mid to upper 80s. Let the fresh air in and keep the bugs out. 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I'm Precision Weather Meteorologist Phil Spivak for St. Augustine's local morning news.
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0: Good morning. We'll enjoy partly to mostly sunny skies, low to mid 80s this afternoon, north winds at 5 to 15. Partly cloudy skies tonight, upper 60s. Sunshine, partly sunny at times, low to mid 80s tomorrow. There may be an isolated shower Wednesday night, upper 60s. Sunshine heads our way Thursday, middle 80s. Isolated showers and thunderstorms on Friday. Thunder, lightning, rain, and a leaky roof. 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I'm Precision Weather Meteorologist Russ Murley for St. Augustine's local news.
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0: Good morning. Partly to mostly sunny skies. Low to mid-80s this afternoon. North winds at 5 to 15, especially at the beaches. Partly cloudy skies tonight, upper 60s. Sunshine, partly sunny at times. Low to mid-80s tomorrow. Wednesday night, just a slight chance of a shower, upper 60s. Sunshine Thursday, mid-80s. Isolated showers and thunderstorms, mid-80s on Friday. Don't let a storm turn that leaning tree or shrub into a disaster. 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I'm Precision Weather Meteorologist Russ Murley for St. Augustine's local news.
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0: 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Traffic moving fairly smoothly so far this morning. The Bridge of Lions and Mickler O'Connell moving smoothly. There is some police activity on South Castillo Drive and on Cordova Street. I'm Roxanne Stewart, St. Augustine Local News.
2: It is a $191 million project. It's the largest project the county has ever done.
3: The county is unveiling to the public a massive project that moves millions of gallons of water up 15 miles of pipelines. Good morning, St. John's County. I'm Liz Ryan with your local news. Director of Utilities Neil Shinkray tells us what prompted it.
2: The combination of growth and regulatory compliance.
3: That's complying with State Bill 64.
2: That required elimination of effluent discharges in the river bodies of the state. The old facility treats wastewater, but it submits that treated wastewater to the Matanzas. Nothing is wrong with that, but we will be not sending about 1 million pounds of nitrogen and phosphorus to the Matanzas.
3: Not only does it keep bad stuff out of the Matanzas, but every time you flush your toilet, you're helping to keep lawns in the north part of the county green.
2: We are sending it to golf courses for irrigation, and also, some of the communities in the northwest part of the county utilize reclaimed water for irrigating their lawns.
3: And there's another benefit.
2: You're better off using this reclaimed water for irrigation than using a precious resource, which is potable water.
3: Shinkray says the county used a design-build-procurement methodology.
2: It really allows us to do the project rather than design, bid, and build.
3: If you'd like to see this massive state-of-the-art facility for yourself, take a tour. Shinkray will be there along with Commission Chair Clay Murphy. That's Thursday morning at 9 a.m. on the State Road 207 Water Reclamation Facility in Elkton. In other news, flock cameras and other law enforcement technologies have raised questions about their use in public safety and their role in our community. The St. Augustine Beach Civic Association will explore these issues at its upcoming meeting. They invited Police Chief Carswell, who clarified that neither the City of St. Augustine Beach nor the Beach Police Department owns flock cameras or plans to purchase them. They also invited Sheriff Rob Hardwick, but due to a scheduling conflict, Commander William Wuerl will speak in his place. He'll discuss flock cameras, other law enforcement technologies, and the resources available through the St. Johns County Sheriff's Office to fight crime and assist residents. The topics of privacy and data collection will also be discussed. That's Thursday night at 7 o'clock at the Art Studio on Anastasia Island. This local news is a service of your hometown Toyota dealer, Beaver Toyota in St. Augustine. Conveniently located right off I-95 at exit 311.
4: Dig out your costumes. 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
3: Halloween fun comes to town in St. Augustine Beach Friday. Peter Colleen has more.
5: Cynthia Adderholt, administrative assistant with the City of St. Augustine Beach Police, tells us about the Tricks and Treats event.
4: We've got Tricks and Treats at the St. Augustine Beach Police Department. We partner with City Hall, so we'll be taking over the whole parking lot here. It's Friday, 5:30 to 7:30. Our address is 2300 A1A South. So it'll be a fun night for families to come out. There'll be multiple locations with activities, games for kids to get candy.
5: And of course, pictures need to be taken.
4: There'll be some photo booth areas. We'll have National Park Service with us. We'll have Tri-State Canine. We'll have the Pirate Museum, the library, and some other vendors, as well as our police vehicles, the fire truck. So it'll be a fun night for everyone.
5: Once again, that's Friday night, 5:30 to 7:30 p.m. at the St. Augustine Beach Police Department, 2300 A1A South, St. Augustine Beach. I'm Peter Colleen.
3: And now you're up to date with St. Augustine's local news. I'm Liz Ryan.
6: Good morning. We'll enjoy partly to mostly sunny skies, low to mid-80s this afternoon, north winds at 5 to 15, partly cloudy skies tonight, upper 60s, sunshine, partly sunny at times, low to mid-80s tomorrow. There may be an isolated shower Wednesday night, upper 60s, sunshine heads our way Thursday, middle 80s, isolated showers and thunderstorms on Friday. Thunder, lightning, rain, and a leaky roof. 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I'm Precision Weather Meteorologist Russ Murley for St. Augustine's Local News. Cheers.

0: The River of Dreams, Billy Joel at Beach 105.5. Good morning, good morning, good morning. It's JT here. Tuesday, it's another beautiful day today. We got through the hurricane. Thank goodness, here where we are, things not too bad, and the beautiful weather continues. And kind of a bonus this morning, we mentioned in our weather coverage on our Facebook page, there is a SpaceX launch that is scheduled for 6:33 this morning. So that means we could have those beautiful noctilucent clouds, the jellyfish effect happened this morning just after 6:30. So if you're up and around looking for that, look for that.
1: I see the crystal raindrops fall, and the beauty of it all is when the sun comes shining through.

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JT with the BBC 105.5 Morning Show. Kind of a fun sports night last night. I could not make it to the end of the L.A. game with Buffalo last night. I was pulling for Buffalo, and they did pull it out, but they had to go to overtime to do it. So that was actually a pretty entertaining game, and I got to see most of that thing. Not the best of the series openers for the Tampa Bay Rays. They opened their series against the Cleveland Guardians last night. Ended up losing 7-3, so hopefully back on track on that series soon, huh?

0: 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Politis and Matavina. Northbound I-95, a couple of miles south of Route 16, there's a crash. Further south on I-95, about a half mile south of Route 214, another crash in the northbound lane. Some police activity continuing on South Castillo Drive, State Route 207, just east of South Dixie Highway, Old Moultrie Road, police activity there as well. I'm Roxanne Stewart, St. Augustine Local News.
1: It is a $191 million project. It's the largest project the county has ever done.
2: The county is unveiling to the public a massive project that moves millions of gallons of water up 15 miles of pipelines. Good morning, St. John's County. I'm Liz Ryan with your local news. Director of Utilities Neil Shinkray tells us what prompted it.
1: The combination of growth and regulatory compliance.
2: That's complying with State Bill 64.
1: That required elimination of effluent discharges in the river bodies of the state. The old facility treats wastewater, but it submits that treated wastewater to the Matanzas. Nothing is wrong with that, but we will be not sending

0: about 1 million pounds of nitrogen and phosphorus to the Matanzas.
1: Not only does it keep bad stuff out of the Matanzas, but every time you flush your toilet, you're helping to keep lawns in the north part of the county green.
0: We are sending it to golf courses for irrigation, and also some of the communities in the northwest part of the county utilize reclaimed water for irrigating their lawns.
1: And there's another benefit.
0: You're better off using this reclaimed water for irrigation than using a precious resource, which is potable water.
1: Shinkray says the county used a design-build-procurement methodology.
0: It really allows us to do the project rather than design, bid, and build.
1: If you'd like to see this massive state-of-the-art facility for yourself, take a tour. Shinkray will be there along with Commission Chair Clay Murphy. That's Thursday morning at 9 a.m. on the State Road 207 Water Reclamation Facility in Elkton. In other news, flock cameras and other law enforcement technologies have raised questions about their use in public safety and their role in our community. The St. Augustine Beach Civic Association will explore these issues at its upcoming meeting. They invited Police Chief Carswell, who clarified that neither the City of St. Augustine Beach nor the Beach Police Department owns flock cameras or plans to purchase them. They also invited Sheriff Rob Hardwick, but due to a scheduling conflict, Commander William Wuerl will speak in his place. He'll discuss flock cameras, other law enforcement technologies, and the resources available through the St. Johns County Sheriff's Office to fight crime and assist residents. The topics of privacy and data collection will also be discussed. That's Thursday night at 7 o'clock at the Art Studio on Anastasia Island. This local news is a service of your hometown Toyota dealer, Beaver Toyota in St. Augustine. Conveniently located right off I-95 at exit 311.
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2: We've got Tricks and Treats at the St. Augustine Beach Police Department. 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Our address is 2300 A1A South, so it'll be a fun night for families to come out. There'll be multiple locations with activities, games for kids to get candy.
3: And of course, pictures need to be taken.
2: There'll be some photo booth areas. We'll have National Park Service with us. We'll have Tri-State Canine. We'll have the Pirate Museum, the library, and some other vendors, as well as our police vehicles, the fire truck. So it'll be a fun night for everyone.
3: Once again, that's Friday night, 5:30 to 7:30 p.m. at the St. Augustine Beach Police Department, 2300 A1A South, St. Augustine Beach. I'm Peter Killeen.
1: And now you're up to date with St. Augustine's local news. I'm Liz Ryan.
4: Good morning. Partly to mostly sunny skies, low to mid-80s this afternoon. North winds at 5 to 15, especially at the beaches. Partly cloudy skies tonight, upper 60s. Sunshine, partly sunny at times, and low to mid-80s tomorrow. Wednesday night, just a slight chance of a shower, upper 60s. Sunshine Thursday, mid-80s. Isolated showers and thunderstorms, mid-80s on Friday. Don't let a storm turn that leaning tree or shrub into a disaster. 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I'm Precision Weather Meteorologist Russ Murley for St. Augustine's local news.

JT at the Beach 105.5. How about Florida Theater in Jacksonville for some great shows just around the corner? Ghostbusters in concert sounds like a ton of fun. We've been talking about that. Just in time for Halloween on October the 28th. And if you love Southern Rock, how about November 21st with Black Mary Smoke? You can check these out at floridatheater.com.

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14: 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Coming up, St. Augustine local news with Liz Ryan, and a topic that is on everyone's mind. Well, we're going to talk about it yet again. Rightfully so.
15: Flock cameras and other law enforcement technologies have raised questions about their use in public safety. The St. Augustine Beach Civic Association will explore these issues at its upcoming meeting.
14: That story and more coming up on the Beach 105.5.

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0: 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Politis and Matavina. In St. Augustine, some slow and go on the Bridge of Lions, both directions. I-95 northbound, about 2.5 miles south of Route 16, a vehicle crash, then another mile south of that crash, a second accident. I-95 northbound at State Route 207, headed to Jacksonville, a vehicle on the shoulder. I'm Roxanne Stewart, St. Augustine Local News.
2: It is a $191 million project. It's the largest project the county has ever done.
3: The county is unveiling to the public a massive project that moves millions of gallons of water up 15 miles of pipelines. Good morning, St. John's County. I'm Liz Ryan with your local news. Director of Utilities Neil Shinkray tells us what prompted it.
2: The combination of growth and regulatory compliance.
3: That's complying with State Bill 64.
2: That required elimination of effluent discharges in the river bodies of the state. The old facility treats wastewater, but it submits that treated wastewater to the Matanzas. Nothing is wrong with that, but we will be not sending about 1 million pounds of nitrogen and phosphorus to the Matanzas.
3: Not only does it keep bad stuff out of the Matanzas, but every time you flush your toilet, you're helping to keep lawns in the north part of the county green.
2: We are sending it to golf courses for irrigation, and also some of the communities in the northwest part of the county utilize reclaimed water for irrigating their lawns.
3: And there's another benefit.
2: You're better off using this reclaimed water for irrigation than using a precious resource, which is potable water.
3: Shinkray says the county used a design-build-procurement methodology.
2: It really allows us to do the project rather than design, bid, and build.
3: If you'd like to see this massive state-of-the-art facility for yourself, take a tour. Shinkray will be there along with Commission Chair Clay Murphy. That's Thursday morning at 9 a.m. on the State Road 207 Water Reclamation Facility in Elkton. In other news, flock cameras and other law enforcement technologies have raised questions about their use in public safety and their role in our community. The St. Augustine Beach Civic Association will explore these issues at its upcoming meeting. They invited Police Chief Carswell, who clarified that neither the City of St. Augustine Beach nor the Beach Police Department owns flock cameras or plans to purchase them. They also invited Sheriff Rob Hardwick, but due to a scheduling conflict, Commander William Wuerl will speak in his place. He'll discuss flock cameras, other law enforcement technologies, and the resources available through the St. Johns County Sheriff's Office to fight crime and assist residents. The topics of privacy and data collection will also be discussed. That's Thursday night at 7 o'clock at the Art Studio on Anastasia Island. This local news is a service of your hometown Toyota dealer, Beaver Toyota in St. Augustine, conveniently located right off I-95 at exit 311.
4: Dig out your costumes. 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
3: Halloween fun comes to town in St. Augustine Beach Friday. Peter Colleen has more.
5: Cynthia Adderholt, administrative assistant with the City of St. Augustine Beach Police, tells us about the Tricks and Treats event.
4: We've got Tricks and Treats at the St. Augustine Beach Police Department. We partner with City Hall, so we'll be taking over the whole parking lot here. It's Friday, 5:30 to 7:30. Our address is 2300 A1A South. So it'll be a fun night for families to come out. There'll be multiple locations with activities, games for kids to get candy.
5: And of course, pictures need to be taken.
4: There'll be some photo booth areas. We'll have National Park Service with us. We'll have Tri-State Canine. We'll have the Pirate Museum, the library, and some other vendors, as well as our police vehicles, the fire truck. So it'll be a fun night for everyone.
5: Once again, that's Friday night, 5:30 to 7:30 p.m. at the St. Augustine Beach Police Department, 2300 A1A South, St. Augustine Beach. I'm Peter Colleen.
3: And now you're up to date with St. Augustine's local news. I'm Liz Ryan.
6: Good morning. We'll enjoy partly to mostly sunny skies, low to mid-80s this afternoon, north winds at 5 to 15, partly cloudy skies tonight, upper 60s, sunshine, partly sunny at times, low to mid-80s tomorrow. There may be an isolated shower Wednesday night, upper 60s, sunshine heads our way Thursday, middle 80s, isolated showers and thunderstorms on Friday. Thunder, lightning, rain, and a leaky roof. 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I'm Precision Weather Meteorologist Russ. for St. Augustine's local news.

0: Tuesday morning here on the Beach 105.5. A couple of interesting news stories. Did you know this was going on?
1: So many AI researchers have started smoking as a way of signaling to other researchers how much they believe in AI.
2: That makes no sense. What do you
1: think? I believe so much in AI that it's going to cure cancer. So I'm showing you my chips are all in.
0: So sure it's going to cure cancer that they're taking up smoking. I'm not in on that either way, even if it does cure it. And here's the other one. A company called Nurtured Nuts has developed a new allergy-free peanut butter, which they're hoping to get on shelves by next year. But it's not intended for people with allergies because they can't guarantee it's safe to eat. Here is one of the doctors talking about what this is all about.
3: People are going to try to remove those proteins from a peanut, and that way people can still eat peanuts and they technically don't have the severe potent allergens in them. Like, I am worried, you know, are people going to have like this one and think it's the one that's the protein free one and then accidentally have the real one? I don't know. Is it going to cause more problems, or is it just going to like take over the world and there's just not going to be like any of these, you know, peanut protein high allergenic ones existing anymore?
0: Are you a little extra nervous of a doctor that uses too much when explaining things?

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Lots of familiar and entertaining classical music picked out specifically for this season opener. And you can click on tickets at St. Augustine Orchestra.

0: 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Politis and Matavina. The Francis and Mary Ucinas and Mickler O'Connell Bridges, as well as the Bridge of Lions, are all clear. I-95 North at County Road 214, there's a vehicle on the shoulder. State Route 207 North, just south of State Route 312, a vehicle to the side. School drop-offs are underway. Traffic on North Holmes Boulevard at R.J. Murray Middle School is a snarl. I'm Roxanne Stewart, St. Augustine Local News.
1: It is a $191 million project. It's the largest project the county has ever done.
2: The county is unveiling to the public a massive project that moves millions of gallons of water up 15 miles of pipelines. Good morning, St. John's County. I'm Liz Ryan with your local news. Director of Utilities Neil Shinkray tells us what prompted it.
1: The combination of growth and regulatory compliance.
2: That's complying with State Bill 64.
1: That required elimination of effluent discharges in the river bodies of the state. The old facility treats wastewater, but it submits that treated wastewater to the Matanzas. Nothing is wrong with that, but we will be not sending about 1 million pounds of nitrogen and phosphorus to the Matanzas.
2: Not only does it keep bad stuff out of the Matanzas, but every time you flush your toilet, you're helping to keep lawns in the north part of the county green.
1: We are sending it to golf courses for irrigation, and also some of the communities in the northwest part of the county utilize reclaimed water for irrigating their lawns.
2: And there's another benefit.
1: You're better off using this reclaimed water for irrigation than using a precious resource, which is potable water.
2: Shinkray says the county used a design-build-procurement methodology.
1: It really allows us to do the project rather than design, bid, and build.
2: If you'd like to see this massive state-of-the-art facility for yourself, take a tour. Shinkray will be there along with Commission Chair Clay Murphy. That's Thursday morning at 9 a.m. on the State Road 207 Water Reclamation Facility in Elkton. In other news, flock cameras and other law enforcement technologies have raised questions about their use in public safety and their role in our community. The St. Augustine Beach Civic Association will explore these issues at its upcoming meeting. They invited Police Chief Carswell, who clarified that neither the City of St. Augustine Beach nor the Beach Police Department owns flock cameras or plans to purchase them. They also invited Sheriff Rob Hardwick, but due to a scheduling conflict, Commander William Wuerl will speak in his place. He'll discuss flock cameras, other law enforcement technologies, and the resources available through the St. Johns County Sheriff's Office to fight crime and assist residents. The topics of privacy and data collection will also be discussed. That's Thursday night at 7 o'clock at the Art Studio on Anastasia Island. This local news is a service of your hometown Toyota dealer, Beaver Toyota in St. Augustine. Conveniently located right off I-95 at exit 311.
3: Dig out your costumes. 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
2: Halloween fun comes to town in St. Augustine Beach Friday. Peter Colleen has more.
4: Cynthia Adderholt, administrative assistant with the City of St. Augustine Beach Police, tells us about the Tricks and Treats event.
3: We've got Tricks and Treats at the St. Augustine Beach Police Department. We partner with City Hall, so we'll be taking over the whole parking lot here. It's Friday, 5:30 to 7:30. Our address is 2300 A1A South. So it'll be a fun night for families to come out. There'll be multiple locations with activities, games for kids to get candy.
4: And of course, pictures need to be taken.
3: There'll be some photo booth areas. We'll have National Park Service with us. We'll have Tri-State Canine. We'll have the Pirate Museum, the library, and some other vendors, as well as our police vehicles, the fire truck. So it'll be a fun night for everyone.
4: Once again, that's Friday night, 5:30 to 7:30 p.m. at the St. Augustine Beach Police Department, 2300 A1A South, St. Augustine Beach. I'm Peter Colleen.
2: And now you're up to date with St. Augustine's local news. I'm Liz Ryan.
5: Good morning. Partly to mostly sunny skies. Low to mid-80s this afternoon. North winds at 5 to 15, especially at the beaches. Partly cloudy skies tonight, upper 60s. Sunshine, partly sunny at times. Low to mid-80s tomorrow. Wednesday night, just a slight chance of a shower, upper 60s. Sunshine Thursday, mid 80s. Isolated showers and thunderstorms, mid 80s on Friday. Don't let a storm turn that leaning tree or shrub into a disaster. 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I'm Precision Weather Meteorologist Russ Murley for St. Augustine's Local News.

0: Tuesday morning, JT in the Beach 105.5 Morning Show. Here's another interesting news story that I ran into. Experts say that, well, first of all, let's just say that experts have always said that you should eat your greens, eat your vegetables. They're really good for you. That remains true, but the difference is now they're saying that vegetables are about half as nutritious when compared to about 60 years ago. That's not very long. And it's due to declining soil quality and decades of breeding to increase yields. I don't know, maybe the Simpsons were onto something, you know?
1: Another broccoli-related death.
2: But I thought broccoli was...
1: Oh, yes, one of the deadliest plants on Earth. Why, it tries to warn you itself with its terrible taste.
0: Oh, that's a whole other discussion. Broccoli or not broccoli? Which camp are you in with broccoli? I'm really weird with both broccoli and its cousin cauliflower. Because one of them I like cooked, one of them I don't like cooked, and vice versa. So let's go there. Fresh broccoli, not exactly my friend. Steamed garlic butter broccoli, not near as healthy, of course. Love it. And then the other one is cauliflower. Cauliflower I do not like mushy and cooked, but love eating it raw, you know, with some ranch dressing or something. Anyway, interesting story. So eat twice as many vegetables? Is that the trick? I don't know.

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0: 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North Ponce de Leon Boulevard, south of West King Street, some slow and go there. South Dixie Highway, just north of Route 207, traffic slowing there. Route 207 from I-95 north to Route 312, slow and go traffic. US 1 northbound from the Route 207 juncture, slow and go to past King Street. I'm Roxanne Stewart, St. Augustine Local News.
2: It is a $191 million project. It's the largest project the county has ever done.
3: The county is unveiling to the public a massive project that moves millions of gallons of water up 15 miles of pipelines. Good morning, St. John's County. I'm Liz Ryan with your local news. Director of Utilities Neil Shinkray tells us what prompted it.
2: The combination of growth and regulatory compliance.
3: That's complying with State Bill 64.
2: That required elimination of effluent discharges in the river bodies of the state. The old facility treats wastewater, but it submits that treated wastewater to the Matanzas. Nothing is wrong with that, but we will be not sending about 1 million pounds of nitrogen and phosphorus to the Matanzas.
3: Not only does it keep bad stuff out of the Matanzas, but every time you flush your toilet, you're helping to keep lawns in the north part of the county green.
2: We are sending it to golf courses for irrigation, and also some of the communities in the northwest part of the county utilize reclaimed water for irrigating their lawns.
3: And there's another benefit.
2: You're better off using this reclaimed water for irrigation than using a precious resource, which is potable water.
3: Shinkray says the county used a design-build-procurement methodology.
2: It really allows us to do the project rather than design, bid, and build.
3: If you'd like to see this massive state-of-the-art facility for yourself, take a tour. Shinkray will be there along with Commission Chair Clay Murphy. That's Thursday morning at 9 a.m. on the State Road 207 Water Reclamation Facility in Elkton. In other news, flock cameras and other law enforcement technologies have raised questions about their use in public safety and their role in our community. The St. Augustine Beach Civic Association will explore these issues at its upcoming meeting. They invited Police Chief Carswell, who clarified that neither the City of St. Augustine Beach nor the Beach Police Department owns flock cameras or plans to purchase them. They also invited Sheriff Rob Hardwick, but due to a scheduling conflict, Commander William Wuerl will speak in his place. He'll discuss flock cameras, other law enforcement technologies, and the resources available through the St. Johns County Sheriff's Office to fight crime and assist residents. The topics of privacy and data collection will also be discussed. That's Thursday night at 7 o'clock at the Art Studio on Anastasia Island. This local news is a service of your hometown Toyota dealer, Beaver Toyota in St. Augustine, conveniently located right off I-95 at exit 311.
4: Dig out your costumes. 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
3: Halloween fun comes to town in St. Augustine Beach Friday. Peter Colleen has more.
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4: We've got Tricks and Treats at the St. Augustine Beach Police Department. 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Our address is 2300 A1A South. 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There'll be multiple locations with activities, games for kids to get candy.
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4: 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We'll have National Park Service with us. We'll have Tri-State Canine. We'll have the Pirate Museum, the library, and some other vendors, as well as our police vehicles, the fire truck. So it'll be a fun night for everyone.
5: Once again, that's Friday night, 5:30 to 7:30 p.m. at the St. Augustine Beach Police Department, 2300 A1A South, St. Augustine Beach. I'm Peter Colleen.
3: And now you're up to date with St. Augustine's local news. I'm Liz Ryan.
6: Good morning. We'll enjoy partly to mostly sunny skies, low to mid 80s this afternoon, north winds at 5 to 15, partly cloudy skies tonight, upper 60s, sunshine, partly sunny at times, low to mid 80s tomorrow. There may be an isolated shower Wednesday night, upper 60s, sunshine heads our way Thursday, middle 80s, isolated showers and thunderstorms on Friday. Thunder, lightning, rain, and a leaky roof. 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I'm Precision Weather Meteorologist Russ Murley for

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12: This is The Beach.

It's Tuesday morning. This is the Beats 105.5 JT with the morning show. Now, if you don't know, it's been on my personal page. I had a full right knee replacement surgery a week ago yesterday. So I'm coming along pretty well. Still quite a bit of pain. Can't drive yet. But I would say overall, I'm a little ahead of the curve based on averages, that kind of thing. I got talking to my in-home PT guy yesterday who does a great job. Jerome is his name. Can't give it away any stories, but man, some of the stories these people can tell are pretty amazing. So with that in mind, here are some things that healthcare workers have experienced. One of the worst offenders was a guy that removed a knife from his torso and then called 911. But their first piece of advice, of course, was whatever you do, don't pull out the knife. So before the paramedics got there, he put it back in. I guess he survived. I don't see any bad news here. Another one, a mother brought her healthy 3-month-old baby to the ER because he was, quote, laughing inappropriately. Oh, man. Help that child as they grow up with that one, parenting, I guess, huh? Number three, a guy was handed earplugs for his MRI, and he immediately swallowed them. I guess he thought they were pills. A patient had to take some pills before his eye surgery, but he was worried about how he would get the pills into his eyes. Well, you just swallowed them. These two should hook up, man. And finally, a guy didn't know how vasectomies work. He asked the doctor, can I keep them once you finish the surgery? What are you going to put them on the mantle or, I don't know, back of your truck? How does that work?

0: 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Politis and Matavina. Some heavier traffic, Charles Yucinas Memorial Highway and US 1, North Ponce de Leon Boulevard at San Carlos Avenue, some slowing there. On Anastasia Island, Anastasia Boulevard in the area of R.B. Hunt Elementary School, traffic slow and go. I-95 northbound just south of Route 214, a crash working. Route 207 from I-95 north, traffic slow and go there. I'm Roxanne Stewart, St. Augustine Local News.
1: It is a $191 million project. It's the largest project the county has ever done.
2: The county is unveiling to the public a massive project that moves millions of gallons of water up 15 miles of pipelines. Good morning, St. John's County. I'm Liz Ryan with your local news. Director of Utilities Neil Shinkray tells us what prompted it.
1: The combination of growth and regulatory compliance.
2: That's complying with State Bill 64.
1: That required elimination of effluent discharges in the river bodies of the state. The old facility treats wastewater, but it submits that treated wastewater to the Matanzas. Nothing is wrong with that, but we will be not sending about 1 million pounds of nitrogen and phosphorus to the Matanzas.
2: Not only does it keep bad stuff out of the Matanzas, but every time you flush your toilet, you're helping to keep lawns in the north part of the county green.
1: We are sending it to golf courses for irrigation, and also some of the communities in the northwest part of the county utilize reclaimed water for irrigating their lawns.
2: And there's another benefit.
1: You're better off using this reclaimed water for irrigation than using a precious resource, which is potable water.
2: Shinkray says the county used a design-build-procurement methodology.
1: It really allows us to do the project rather than design, bid, and build.
2: If you'd like to see this massive state-of-the-art facility for yourself, take a tour. Shinkray will be there along with Commission Chair Clay Murphy. That's Thursday morning at 9 a.m. on the State Road 207 Water Reclamation Facility in Elkton. In other news, flock cameras and other law enforcement technologies have raised questions about their use in public safety and their role in our community. The St. Augustine Beach Civic Association will explore these issues at its upcoming meeting. They invited Police Chief Carswell, who clarified that neither the City of St. Augustine Beach nor the Beach Police Department owns flock cameras or plans to purchase them. They also invited Sheriff Rob Hardwick, but due to a scheduling conflict, Commander William Wuerl will speak in his place. He'll discuss flock cameras, other law enforcement technologies, and the resources available through the St. Johns County Sheriff's Office to fight crime and assist residents. The topics of privacy and data collection will also be discussed. That's Thursday night at 7 o'clock at the Art Studio on Anastasia Island. This local news is a service of your hometown Toyota dealer, Beaver Toyota in St. Augustine. Conveniently located right off I-95 at exit 311.
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2: Halloween fun comes to town in St. Augustine Beach Friday. Peter Colleen has more.
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3: We've got Tricks and Treats at the St. Augustine Beach Police Department. 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It's Friday, 5:30 to 7:30. Our address is 2300 A1A South. So it'll be a fun night for families to come out. There'll be multiple locations with activities, games for kids to get candy.
4: And of course, pictures need to be taken.
3: There'll be some photo booth areas. We'll have National Park Service with us. We'll have Tri-State Canine. We'll have the Pirate Museum, the library, and some other vendors, as well as our police vehicles, the fire truck. So it'll be a fun night for everyone.
4: Once again, that's Friday night, 5:30 to 7:30 p.m. at the St. Augustine Beach Police Department, 2300 A1A South, St. Augustine Beach. I'm Peter Colleen.
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7: Good morning. Partly to mostly sunny skies. Low to mid-80s this afternoon. North winds at 5 to 15, especially at the beaches. Partly cloudy skies tonight, upper 60s. Sunshine, partly sunny at times, and low to mid-80s tomorrow. Wednesday night, just a slight chance of a shower, upper 60s. Sunshine Thursday, mid-80s. Isolated showers and thunderstorms, mid-80s on Friday. Don't let a storm turn that leaning tree or shrub into a disaster. 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I am Precision Weather Meteorologist Russ Murley for St. August.

JT of the Beach 105.5. This is another cool thing for Halloween. Tale Tellers of St. Augustine. These are the people that kind of have a passion for storytelling, and they're about to put on the 13th annual Dark and Stormy Night. They say all new eerie tales, all of the safety of the Limelight Theater, and this is coming up October the 14th, 7:30 until 9:30. Details are on their calendar at taletellers.org.

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0: This local news is a service of your hometown Toyota dealer, Beaver Toyota in St. Augustine. Conveniently located right off I-95 at exit 311. Flock cameras and other law enforcement technologies have raised questions about their use in public safety and their role in our community. The St. Augustine Beach Civic Association will explore these issues at its upcoming meeting. They invited Police Chief Carswell, who clarified that neither the City of St. Augustine Beach nor the Beach Police Department owns Flock cameras or plans to purchase them. They also invited Sheriff Rob Hardwick, but due to a scheduling conflict, Commander William Wuerl will speak in his place. He'll discuss Flock cameras, other law enforcement technologies, and the resources available through the St. Johns County Sheriff's Office to fight crime and assist residents. The topics of privacy and data collection will also be discussed. That's Thursday night at 7 o'clock at the Art Studio on Anastasia Island. From the WNZF Newsroom, I'm Liz Ryan.
1: Good morning. We'll enjoy partly to mostly sunny skies, low to mid-80s this afternoon, north winds at 5 to 15. Partly cloudy skies tonight, upper 60s. Sunshine, partly sunny at times, low to mid-80s tomorrow. There may be an isolated shower Wednesday night, upper 60s. Sunshine heads our way Thursday, middle 80s. Isolated showers and thunderstorms on Friday. Thunder, lightning, rain, and a leaky roof. 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I'm Precision Weather Meteorologist Russ Murley for St. Augustine's local news.
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Francis Field aside for the 30th annual Ancient City Kids Day that happens from 11 a.m. to 3 p.m. on Saturday, October the 24th. 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

0: Good morning. Partly to mostly sunny skies. Low to mid-80s this afternoon. North winds at 5 to 15, especially at the beaches. Partly cloudy skies tonight, upper 60s. Sunshine, partly sunny at times. Low to mid-80s tomorrow. Wednesday night, just a slight chance of a shower, upper 60s. Sunshine Thursday, mid-80s. Isolated showers and thunderstorms, mid-80s on Friday. Don't let a storm turn that leaning tree or shrub into a disaster. 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I'm Precision Weather Meteorologist Russ Murley for St. Augustine's local news.
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0: Halloween fun comes to town in St. Augustine Beach Friday. Peter Colleen has more.
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1: We've got Tricks and Treats at the St. Augustine Beach Police Department. 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It's Friday, 5:30 to 7:30. Our address is 2300 A1A South. So it'll be a fun night for families to come out. There'll be multiple locations with activities, games for kids to get candy.
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1: 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We'll have National Park Service with us. We'll have Tri-State Canine. 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So it'll be a fun night for everyone.
2: 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For St. Augustine Local News, I'm Peter Colleen.
3: Good morning. We'll enjoy partly to mostly sunny skies, low to mid-80s this afternoon, north winds at 5 to 15, partly cloudy skies tonight, upper 60s, sunshine, partly sunny at times, low to mid-80s tomorrow. There may be an isolated shower Wednesday night, upper 60s, sunshine heads our way Thursday, middle 80s, isolated showers and thunderstorms on Friday. Thunder, lightning, rain, and a leaky roof. 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I'm Precision Weather Meteorologist Russ Murley for St. Augustine's local news.
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One for your calendar is Fort Mosey's First Harvest Festival. It's coming up on November 7th from 10 a.m. to 2 p.m. It's free with the Mosey Militia Muster. They'll have a craft fair and a chance to celebrate community life and step back in time for a little day of history and fun. Once again, that's in November 7th, 10 a.m. at Fort Mosey.

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0: Good morning. Partly to mostly sunny skies. Low to mid-80s this afternoon. North winds at 5 to 15, especially at the beaches. Partly cloudy skies tonight, upper 60s. Sunshine, partly sunny at times. Low to mid-80s tomorrow. Wednesday night, just a slight chance of a shower, upper 60s. Sunshine Thursday, mid-80s. Isolated showers and thunderstorms, mid-80s on Friday. Don't let a storm turn that leaning tree or shrub into a disaster. 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I'm Precision Weather Meteorologist Russ Murley for St. Augustine's Local News.
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JT at the Beach 105.5. How about some Halloween talk? The Jimenez Facio House is the host for a safe trick-or-treat festival. This one coming up on Saturday, October the 24th from 1 until 4 o'clock. 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Again, that's October the 24th, 1 until 4 o'clock at the historic Jimenez Facio House.

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0: 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Conveniently located right off I-95 at exit 311.
1: It is a $191 million project. It's the largest project the county has ever done.
0: The county is unveiling to the public a massive project that moves millions of gallons of water up 15 miles of pipelines. Director of Utilities Neil Shinkray tells us what prompted it.
1: The combination of growth and regulatory compliance.
0: That's complying with State Bill 64.
1: That required elimination of effluent discharges in the river bodies of the state. The old facility treats wastewater, but it submits that treated wastewater to the Matanzas. Nothing is wrong with that, but by doing that, we will be not sending about 1 million pounds of nitrogen and phosphorus to the Matanzas.
0: Not only does it keep bad stuff out of the Matanzas, but every time you flush your toilet, you're helping to keep lawns in the north part of the county green.
1: We are sending it to golf courses for irrigation, and also some of the communities in the northwest part of the county utilize reclaimed water for irrigating their lawns.
0: Shinkray says the county used a design-build-procurement methodology.
1: It really allows us to do the project rather than design, bid, and build.
0: If you'd like to see this massive state-of-the-art facility for yourself, take a tour. That's Thursday morning at 9 a.m. on the State Road 207 Water Reclamation Facility in Elkton. For St. Augustine's Local News, I'm Liz Ryan.
2: Good morning. We'll enjoy partly to mostly sunny skies, low to mid-80s this afternoon, north winds at 5 to 15, partly cloudy skies tonight, upper 60s. Sunshine, partly sunny at times, low to mid-80s tomorrow. There may be an isolated shower Wednesday night, upper 60s. Sunshine heads our way Thursday, middle 80s. Isolated showers and thunderstorms on Friday. Thunder, lightning, rain, and a leaky roof. 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I'm Precision Weather Meteorologist Russ Murley for St. Augustine's Local News.
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So this is a spooky nighttime trail walk for what they call brave kids and adults. Trails open from 7 until 9:30 from October 29th through the 31st, so right around Halloween. Tickets and details at gtmner.org/calendar, and that is gtmnerr.org/calendar.

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0: Good morning. Partly to mostly sunny skies. Low to mid-80s this afternoon. North winds at 5 to 15, especially at the beaches. Partly cloudy skies tonight, upper 60s. Sunshine, partly sunny at times. Low to mid-80s tomorrow. Wednesday night, just a slight chance of a shower, upper 60s. Sunshine Thursday, mid-80s. Isolated showers and thunderstorms, mid-80s on Friday. Don't let a storm turn that leaning tree or shrub into a disaster. 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I'm Precision Weather Meteorologist Russ Murley for St. Augustine's local news.
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1: We'll enjoy partly to mostly sunny skies, low to mid-80s this afternoon, north winds at 5 to 15, partly cloudy skies tonight, upper 60s, sunshine, partly sunny at times, low to mid-80s tomorrow. There may be an isolated shower Wednesday night, upper 60s, sunshine heads our way Thursday, middle 80s, isolated showers and thunderstorms on Friday. Thunder, lightning, rain, and a leaky roof. 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I'm Precision Weather Meteorologist Russ Murley for St. Augustine's Local News.
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0: 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First thing in the morning, get the day ramped up. And you catfish all afternoon, every afternoon with the Ancient City Hits.
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0: An AI alert. An AI alert.
1: Here we go. This is going to scare you a little bit. Have you heard about this Palantir executive? He says that AI researchers, artificial intelligent researchers, are taking up smoking to show how confident they are that AI will someday cure cancer. Say what?
2: I think there's a profound truth to the Pascal saying that every human has a God-shaped hole in their heart. Many of these folks in Silicon Valley who are building this technology have filled that hole with the machine god of AGI. So many AI researchers have started smoking as a way of signaling to other researchers how much they believe in AI.
3: That makes no sense. What do you
2: think? I believe so much in AI that it's going to cure cancer. So I'm showing you my chips are all in.
1: Wow, right? I mean, let's hope that's true, that they cure cancer before humans cure cancer and medicine and everything. But wow, really? Well, there's one to, you know, simmer today. There is your AI update.
4: Partly to mostly sunny skies, low to mid-80s this afternoon. North winds at 5 to 15, especially at the beaches. Partly cloudy skies tonight, upper 60s. Sunshine, partly sunny at times, and low to mid-80s tomorrow. Wednesday night, just a slight chance of a shower, upper 60s. Sunshine Thursday, mid-80s. Isolated showers and thunderstorms, mid-80s on Friday. Don't let a storm turn that leaning tree or shrub into a disaster. 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I'm Precision Weather Meteorologist Russ Murley for St. Augustine's Local News.
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1: We'll enjoy partly to mostly sunny skies, low to mid-80s this afternoon, north winds at 5 to 15, partly cloudy skies tonight, upper 60s, sunshine, partly sunny at times, low to mid-80s tomorrow. There may be an isolated shower Wednesday night, upper 60s, sunshine heads our way Thursday, middle 80s, isolated showers and thunderstorms on Friday. Thunder, lightning, rain, and a leaky roof. 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I'm Precision Weather Meteorologist Russ Murley for St. Augustine's Local News.
2: 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God bless.
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0: The Beach 105.5 on a beautiful Tuesday. Thanks so much for being part of our day. We love playing these great 80s. It's the Ancient City Classics, throwing some 70s, 90s, and 2000s to spice it up a little bit. Something you'd like to hear, reach out, say hi. Got a tune you're dying to hear, let me know. Email is craigcatfish@msn.com. 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
1: Partly to mostly sunny skies, low to mid-80s this afternoon. North winds at 5 to 15, especially at the beaches. Partly cloudy skies tonight, upper 60s. Sunshine, partly sunny at times, low to mid-80s tomorrow. Wednesday night, just a slight chance of a shower, upper 60s. Sunshine Thursday, mid-80s. Isolated showers and thunderstorms, mid-80s on Friday. Don't let a storm turn that leaning tree or shrub into a disaster. 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I'm Precision Weather Meteorologist Russ Murley for St. Augustine's Local News.
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1: We'll enjoy partly to mostly sunny skies, low to mid-80s this afternoon, north winds at 5 to 15, partly cloudy skies tonight, upper 60s, sunshine, partly sunny at times, low to mid-80s tomorrow. There may be an isolated shower Wednesday night, upper 60s, sunshine heads our way Thursday, middle 80s, isolated showers and thunderstorms on Friday. Thunder, lightning, rain, and a leaky roof. 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I'm Precision Weather Meteorologist Russ Murley for St. Augustine's local news.
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0: The Beach 105.5 with your catfish cruising right along on this gorgeous day. Hey, were you up early? Did you catch any of the space flight that went up to the space station? Man, that was perfect. Just a perfect morning for it. We caught some of the picks. JT from the morning show. 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
1: Partly to mostly sunny skies, low to mid-80s this afternoon. North winds at 5 to 15, especially at the beaches. Partly cloudy skies tonight, upper 60s. Sunshine, partly sunny at times, low to mid-80s tomorrow. Wednesday night, just a slight chance of a shower, upper 60s. Sunshine Thursday, mid-80s. Isolated showers and thunderstorms, mid-80s on Friday. Don't let a storm turn that leaning tree or shrub into a disaster. 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I'm Precision Weather Meteorologist Russ Murley for St. Augustine's Local News.
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1: We'll enjoy partly to mostly sunny skies, low to mid-80s this afternoon, north winds at 5 to 15, partly cloudy skies tonight, upper 60s, sunshine, partly sunny at times, low to mid-80s tomorrow. There may be an isolated shower Wednesday night, upper 60s, sunshine heads our way Thursday, middle 80s, isolated showers and thunderstorms on Friday. Thunder, lightning, rain, and a leaky roof. 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I'm Precision Weather Meteorologist Russ Murley for St. Augustine's Local News.
2: 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Although there aren't any accidents right now, it is going to be a little bit of a rough drive getting through the middle of St. Augustine, traveling across Highway 1, going in the southbound direction with slowing over Highway 16, and getting all the way down toward Waldo Street. Then it's going to continue to be rough as you're going in that southbound direction, crossing over West King Street, off and on, getting down to State Route 207. For the moment, Bridge of Lions is clear. I'm Karen Johnson for St. Augustine Local News.
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1: Partly to mostly sunny skies, low to mid-80s this afternoon. North winds at 5 to 15, especially at the beaches. Partly cloudy skies tonight, upper 60s. Sunshine, partly sunny at times, low to mid-80s tomorrow. Wednesday night, just a slight chance of a shower, upper 60s. Sunshine Thursday, mid-80s. Isolated showers and thunderstorms, mid-80s on Friday. Don't let a storm turn that leaning tree or shrub into a disaster. 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I'm Precision Weather Meteorologist Russ Murley for St. Augustine's local news.
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3: Traffic is building along the Bridge of Lions and Ponce de Leon. Some slowdowns along State Road 16. Looking good along 95, heavy along State Road 312.
2: I'm Lisa Ruffman for St. Augustine Local News.
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0: 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Nothing but the best. 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

0: The Big Beautiful Beach 105.5, big on the 80s. Oh, we do some 70s, we do some 90s, some 2000s. We spice it up.
1: These are the hits, the big songs. They never get old.

0: Hey, if you need another excuse, hey, if you need another reason to skip the elevator and get a little bit more exercise, new study says regularly climbing stairs can lower your risk of dying from heart disease by 41%. That's a large number. Researchers reviewed data from more than 480,000 people. That's a lot. And found that those who routinely took the stairs were also 25% less likely to die from any cause and have lower risks of heart attack, stroke, heart failure. Experts say stair climbing is one of the easiest ways to sneak exercise into your day. No gym membership, special equipment, or workout schedule required. Now, you know, I got to tell you, I've done that. But about halfway up the stairs, then I regretted it. I wonder if you're allowed to take a break halfway up. Does it still count? Huh? I'll just slide down the banister? Okay. Take those stairs.
1: We'll enjoy partly to mostly sunny skies, low to mid 80s this afternoon, north winds at 5 to 15, partly cloudy skies tonight, upper 60s, sunshine, partly sunny at times, low to mid 80s tomorrow. There may be an isolated shower Wednesday night, upper 60s, sunshine heads our way Thursday, middle 80s, isolated showers and thunderstorms on Friday. Thunder, lightning, rain, and a leaky roof. 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I'm Precision Weather Meteorologist Russ Murley for St. Augustine's Local News.
2: 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Over 40,000 square feet of fun, it's Best Bet. We continue to be accident-free out there. Heavy traffic, though, beginning to develop over on the Bridge of Lions and along State Road 312. Also slow along Ponce de Leon and State Road 16. I'm Lisa Ruckman for St. Augustine Local News. Swing for
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0: The Beach 105.5 with your catfish cruising right along on this gorgeous day. Hey, were you up early? Did you catch any of the space flight that went up to the space station? Man, that was perfect. Just a perfect morning for it. We caught some of the picks. JT from the morning show. 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
1: Partly to mostly sunny skies, low to mid-80s this afternoon. North winds at 5 to 15, especially at the beaches. Partly cloudy skies tonight, upper 60s. Sunshine, partly sunny at times, low to mid-80s tomorrow. Wednesday night, just a slight chance of a shower, upper 60s. Sunshine Thursday, mid-80s. Isolated showers and thunderstorms, mid-80s on Friday. Don't let a storm turn that leaning tree or shrub into a disaster. 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I'm Precision Weather Meteorologist Russ Murley for St. Augustine's Local News.
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3: Slowdowns continue on the Bridge of Lions coming across westbound. You're also going to find it slow this afternoon along Ponce de Leon headed for the river. State Road 16, slow in spots, 95 incident free.
2: I'm Lisa Ruttman for St. Augustine Local News.
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0: 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Hey, don't forget, the Francis Field is the location for the 30th annual Ancient City Kids Day, and it is happening Saturday, the 24th. 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
1: We'll enjoy partly to mostly sunny skies, low to mid-80s this afternoon, north winds at 5 to 15. Partly cloudy skies tonight, upper 60s. Sunshine, partly sunny at times, low to mid-80s tomorrow. There may be an isolated shower Wednesday night, upper 60s. Sunshine heads our way Thursday, middle 80s. Isolated showers and thunderstorms on Friday. Thunder, lightning, rain, and a leaky roof. 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I'm Precision Weather Meteorologist Russ Murley for St. Augustine's Local News.
2: 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With a state-of-the-art sports bar, it's Best Bet. Slowdowns continue if you're traveling Ponce de Leon. Opening up a little bit over on the Bridge of Lions westbound. Some slowdowns over on State Road 312 and State Road 207, as well as along State Road 16. I'm Lisa Ruckman for St. Augustine Local News.
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5: Hi, my name is Zoe Lee. I'm 17 and I'm in 12th grade at Beachside High School. I'm involved in activities like HOSA. It is a medical occupation club, DECA, the ACE Advisory Board. The ACE Advisory Board, we have the ACE program from Cambridge. It's similar to AP and IB classes, and I'm in Link Crew. 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

0: K9 alert. Here we go. This is going to scare you a little bit. Have you heard about this Palantir executive? He says that AI researchers, artificial intelligent researchers, are taking up smoking to show how confident they are that AI will someday cure cancer. Say what?
1: I think there's a profound truth to the Pascal saying that every human has a God-shaped hole in their heart. Many of these folks in Silicon Valley who are building this technology have filled that hole with the machine god of AGI. So many AI researchers have started smoking as a way of signaling to other researchers how much they believe in AI.
2: That makes no sense.
1: I believe so much in AI that it's going to cure cancer. So I'm showing you my chips are all in.
0: Wow, right? I mean, let's hope that's true, that they cure cancer before humans cure cancer and medicine and everything. But wow, really? Well, there's one to, simmer today. There is your AI update.
3: Partly to mostly sunny skies, low to mid-80s this afternoon. North winds at 5 to 15, especially at the beaches. Partly cloudy skies tonight, upper 60s. Sunshine, partly sunny at times, low to mid-80s tomorrow. Wednesday night, just a slight chance of a shower, upper 60s. Sunshine Thursday, mid-80s. Isolated showers and thunderstorms, mid-80s on Friday. Don't let a storm turn that leaning tree or shrub into a disaster. 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I'm Precision Weather Meteorologist Russ Murley for St. Augustine's Local News.
4: 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Over 40,000 square feet of fun, it's Best Bet. Slowdowns continue on State Road 312 and State Road 207. A little bit heavy on Ponce de Leon headed for the river. Looking pretty good on the Bridge of Lions. Still pretty slow on State Road 16 near 95. I'm Lisa Ruthman for St. Augustine Local News.
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0: Mainly clear to partly cloudy sky tonight. Temperatures into the upper 60s will push back into the mid to upper 80s on Wednesday under a sunny sky. Barely under 70 Wednesday night. Partly cloudy and mid to upper 80s on Thursday. Friday, too. Maybe a shower the late day. Thunder, lightning, rain, and a leaky roof. Call Good Brothers at 827-7978 or online at goodbrothersroofsandgutters.com. I'm Precision Weather Meteorologist Phil Spivak for St. Augustine's local morning news.
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0: right. Not too much cloudiness. Temperatures falling into the upper 60s by morning. Plenty of sunshine on tap the next couple of days. Highs mid to upper 80s. Nighttime temperatures pretty consistent, too. A touch warmer, though, Thursday night to Friday. We're close at a 90. More humidity? Better chance for afternoon showers and thunderstorms. Don't let a storm turn that leaning tree or shrub into a disaster. 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I'm Precision Weather meteorologist Phil Spivak for St. Augustine's local morning news.
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0: mainly clear to partly cloudy sky tonight. Temperatures into the upper 60s will push back into the mid to upper 80s on Wednesday under a sunny sky. Barely under 70 Wednesday night. Partly cloudy and mid to upper 80s on Thursday. Friday, too, maybe a shower the late day. Thunder, lightning, rain, and a leaky roof. 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I'm Precision Weather Meteorologist Phil Spivak for St. Augustine's local morning news.
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0: tonight, not too much cloudiness. Temperatures falling into the upper 60s by morning. Plenty of sunshine on tap the next couple of days. Highs mid to upper 80s. Nighttime temperatures pretty consistent, too. A touch warmer, though, Thursday night to Friday. We're close at a 90. More humidity, better chance for afternoon showers and thunderstorms. Don't let a storm turn that leaning tree or shrub into a disaster. 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I'm Precision Weather Meteorologist Phil Spivak for St. Augustine's local morning news.
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